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2: 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You gotta get your stuff, get your stuff. 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Get your pants, facial cloths and everything in the bathroom. 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
1: Son las 11:54.
2: Hey baby, I thought I'd never see you again. I can't believe you're here. Please, please listen to what I have to say.

going. I can't move tonight, so I will have to stay right here with you. Don't think it, you think I got your head, you got your head.

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Plucked her eyebrows on the way, shaved her legs, and then he was a she. She says, hey babe, take a walk on the wild side.

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A hustle here and a hustle there. New York City is the place where they said, hey, babe, take a walk on the wild.

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I said, hey babe, take a walk on the wild side. 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And the colored girls say, do

0: How you feeling?
1: Feeling pretty good. It's actually really nice out.
2: How are you feeling?
0: I'm feeling great.
1: Let's go. Are you kidding?
2: We didn't like, what is this?
1: Desert cheerleading?
0: Yeah.
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0: Eleva tus sentidos con Aztlán Radio, la voz de nuestro origen.
1: Son las 4:39. Oh, by the way, thanks for coming out, man. You know?
2: Makes us feel good we live in this Bay Area, man.